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2: 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Room number 304.
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2: cross street Mississippi South First Street for a 93-year-old male with a ground level fall. Cascade clear 1713.

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1: That's what we're out with.
0: I copy. It's returning expired to Carlos Puga out of Wisconsin.
1: Copy. Who does the plate return to? The Adam Boy, Paul Boy plate.
0: Returns to Rosa Onofre off of North 26th Street.

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0: Can I get an exploitational tow evidence impound on the Ford F-150 also?
1: Go ahead.
0: Just confirming the RO was Luis.
1: Affirm the RO of the Ford F-150 is Luis.

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0: 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Can you run by one by Owen?
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0: Cascade X-ray 36, bolt driver. I didn't get a return for Carlos out of Washington, and it looks like his driver is expired out of Wisconsin from 2017. And the other male is licensed North 26th Street.
1: Where is it?
0: And Cascade X-ray 55 red, 2000 Saturn SC1.
1: Good.
0: Expired in 2023 to Margarita Rivas, North La Venture Road.
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1: Go ahead.
0: Taco Bell, 217 East College Way. It was a hit and run about 2 ago now. Fleeing vehicle last seen heading towards I-5. It's a white, small SUV, a Nissan or a Honda.
1: Proceed.
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1: 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Would you like me to call him back?

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12, 8, 13, 19, 27, 19, on Bravo Follow on TAC 6 near Washington Avenue and South 1st Street. Med 12, 27, 19, 8, 13, 19, respond TAC 6 to a Bravo Fall near the intersection of Washington Avenue and South 1st Street. 84-year-old male located in the street with a fall. Cascade clear, 1751.

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0: 3301 East 1st Street at Bakerview Park was physical near the YMCA building between the RP and her former friend.
1: 36.
0: Copy. Now it sounds like time delay is 45 minutes. Both parties are still on site, so. Multiple units. Was there a unit going to back?
2: 4-7, all back.
0: First, 8-2-6.

0: Good.
1: The other party involved is going to be a temperance, unknown last name. Everyone's going to remain near the YMCA building for contact.
0: 36.
1: 1819.

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1: Go ahead.
0: She is returning as the protected party in an order with a male and a respondent in another order with a different male.
1: Receive.
0: 1822.

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1: 17.
0: East Riova Sav and South Burlington Boulevard, there is a white cargo van disabled blocking the turn lane.

0: 17.
1: That is the mentioned place in your reporting party to the call. I have read back available if you need it.
0: Receive. You can show me arriving.
1: 1843.

0: Henry 17, Cascade.
1: Henry 17.
0: I pushed the vehicle out of the roadway. It'll be clear.
1: 1847.

8819, respond TAC 3 to a Bravo 6 unknown, 989 South Burlington Boulevard. 8819, respond TAC 3 to a Bravo 6 unknown, 989 South Burlington Boulevard at the Grafton Place Apartments, cross of Andes Road and Lilo Lane. Possible unconscious subject in a vehicle. Cascade clear, 1849.

0: That was dispatcher error. It's alphabetically very close to welfare check.
1: 1850.
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2: Medicaid 219, ladder 1815, respond to Act 308, Delta Seizure, 1090 Curtis Street. 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
1: Henry 17, Cascade, I see it. You can notify Mount Vernon, I'm out of position.
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0: Cascade X-ray 1-4, advising of a pending traffic in force.
1: I read it. We don't have any units in the area either. You can clear that call.
0: 9221.
1: I'll be clear.
2: Medic 55, 855-29, respond TAC 82 at Bravo 6 unknown. 320 Harrison Street. Med 55, 855-29, respond TAC 82 at Bravo 6 unknown. 320 Harrison Street at Walgreens, cross of Highway 20 and Western. Possible unconscious subject on this sidewalk leaning against the building. Has blood on their lips as well. Cascade clear, 1922.

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0: I'll be out with the subject. Very south end of the river walk near the end of the trail gates.
1: I copy 1938. Cascade Henry 17 is suspicious.
2: 17.
1: Lucy Lombardo Elementary 820, South Skagit Street. Harpy saw a male with a bike that was loitering around the Skagit River Park, now at the elementary school doing the same thing.

0: MIPS 55-5529 Alpha Foltech 8212 Nelson Street, MIPS 55-5529 Alpha Foltech 8212 Nelson Street, crossing Metcalf and 3rd, Cascade clear, 1938.
1: Cascade Henry 17.
2: Go ahead.
1: Your subject is going to be a white male, approximately 45 to 50, long black hair, flashing red, red t-shirt, jeans, black jacket, black ball cap, glasses. Cascade Henry 11, a motor vehicle accident.
2: Go ahead.
1: Keys Road and South Burlington Boulevard, two vehicles blocking with airbags deployed and at least one car.

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1: I copy 1940.

0: emergency responding units to the motor vehicle accident. You are looking for a green Chevy Equinox and a smaller Ford truck and a Jeep.
1: Med 129-125, respond TAC 3 to an Alpha File 2405 Austin Lane. 129-125, Alpha File TAC 3, 2405 Austin Lane, number 113, Cascade clear, 1940.

0: 818-19-1815, respond TAC 3 to a Bravo Motor Vehicle Accident, Pease Road and Burlington Boulevard, 818-19-1815, Bravo Motor Vehicle Accident, TAC 3, Pease Road and South Burlington Boulevard, traffic gate cleared, 1941.
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3: Cascade from 818-19, just confirm all occupants are declining aid.
0: 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All occupants declining aid.
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0: I receive. Break 1815, I have no information yet. If there's no hazards, if you're able to continue, please.
4: Yeah, we're going to continue, but we'll go to non-priority.
0: I receive 1942. Break ladder 12550. My reporting party stated she pressed a pendant activation over 30 minutes ago requesting fall assistance, and we never got a call from alarm company if you could verify what service she has.
5: 125. Henry, 13 Henry.
0: Go ahead.
5: I'm a service advisor, if you need additional.
1: Cascade, the responding units to the MVA. We just received an update that the gold 4Runner fled the scene and went down Pease Road, damaged on the driver's side, RP lost sight of it.
3: I receive. Break 111, Cascade. I'll be out with the individuals right now. It's still blocking.
1: Ah. 1943.

0: Lima, 12 Cascade, patient update.
1: Go ahead.
0: Law's arrived on scene. The patient is going to be conscious and breathing at this time.
1: Saturday, 11, can I see 12 received?
2: Saturday, 11.
0: 1943.
1: Can I have Aiden heading my way? I've got a white male conscious breathing. He's got lacerations to his right forearm.
2: 1944.

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1: 15.
0: Ladder 1850.
1: We're on scene, two car blocking accident. Engine appear to be minor, wheels down. We'll be investigating. This will be Heathrow Command.
0: Copy, ladder 1815 arriving to two cars blocking with minor injuries, wheels down, establishing Peace Road Command, 1945.

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1: Can you advise County and Woolley of the vehicle? Keep that that way.
2: 1946.
3: Henry 17, Henry 8. I went to P's. I didn't see it.
1: 3 seats.
4: Henry 11, Kip.
2: Henry 11.
4: He's on scene and vehicle's out of the road, no longer blocking.
2: 1946.

0: Henry 11, K-1339, arrive 1950.
1: Henry 11.
0: Got two more flight steps.
1: Go ahead with your first.
0: Charles Henry Charles 3625.
1: And your next.
0: William Boyd 0137.

0: Cascade Henry 11.
1: Go ahead.
0: For the second plate provided, just confirming William Boy 00137.
2: William Boy 00137. Looks like it's a Washington wildlife plate.
0: I copy 1952.

0: Cascade from Pedro Command.
1: Go ahead, Command.
0: Could be not injury. We cleaned up all the debris. We're going to be completely available. Brilliant speed. Going to remain on scene.
1: Receive 1953.
0: Henry, Cascade.
2: Henry.
0: Just for clarity, the suspect vehicle was a tan Ford Ranger.
2: I copy 1954.

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1: Good.
0: On the first is a red 03 Super Impreza, current to a Joshua and Danielle Howard out of Cedar Woolley. Break, for a second.
1: Good.
0: The second will be the green 2026 Chevy Equinox, current to Terry and Don Walters out of Concrete.
1: Receive. Can you add Mr. and Mrs. Walters and also Joshua Howard?

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1: 20 yards.
2: Henry 32 Cascade in the service. Henry 32.
1: 20 yards.

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1: Go ahead.
0: Just for info, Joshua Howard has alerts for CPL, threatened police, and threat suicide.

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1: Harry 17, Cascade, go ahead.
0: She's returning with an unconfirmed F rank out of the sheriff's office. Looks like for Fox controlled substances in a correction facility. Also an unconfirmed MRI out of PD Port Angeles. Looks non-extraditable. Alert the CAD office to safety, two person detail, assault the police, and convicted felon.
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0: 2005.
1: Henry 17, Cascade, have a registration pad.
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1: 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Cross streets are Lewitt Circle and Tillamook Drive. Cassie Clear 20, 07.

0: 1741 Woodland Drive, 131 in best response, TAC 3, 1741 Woodland Drive, cross feature South Woodland Place and South Woodland Drive, carbon monoxide alarm, cascade clear 23. Copy 2712 and route 208.
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0: William David Lincoln, 747-920-3 Paul Boy, and that's out of Washington. My apologies.
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0: Go ahead.
1: Charles 633-22 Mary.
0: 2023. 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
0: Gold 04, Mazda MPV. 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
2: 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I'll be clear.
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0: Henry 17.
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0: Go ahead.
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0: He's returning current license out of Kennewick. He has alerts for assault and convicted felon.
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0: 2027.

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0: 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That's suspicious.
1: Good.
0: 1234, Fenske Lane, a dark navy blue Toyota Skyroom vehicle is parked across from the reporting party's house for the last 2 hours.
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0: 2056.

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Respond tag 3 to an Alpha Fall. 12432 Wedgewood Drive. 81819 611 Battalion 6. An Alpha Level Fall. Respond tag 3 to 12432 Wedgewood Drive. Cross of Eagle Drive and Par 4 Lane. A 79-year-old female with a ground level fall needing a lift assist. Cascade clear 2105.

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1: 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I'll be contacting one.
0: 10139.

0: going to be reported at Safeway. It's a secondhand report of a male possibly brandishing a firearm. There's two males, one's in a white van and one's in a white sedan. They both appear to have firearms threatening each other. Secondhand info.
1: Receive.
0: 2111.
2: Cascade, I copy. I'll be in route. Was there any time delay on this?

0: 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It sounds like Safeway has locked up the store. They're not able to see any additional of what's going on.
1: Six 11 arriving, 2112.

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0: 37, casket arriving, close air.
1: 3-6, break, casket all units, close air for emergency traffic only. Emergency traffic only at 2113.
2: I'm not seeing the car so far on the east side right now.
0: 3-6, I'm on foot from the west. I haven't walked a lot.

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0: 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I had a loose antenna. I was getting a lot of static, but seems to be fixed now.
1: Copy, 21, 29.

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1: Henry 3-2.
0: Sharon Avenue and South Burlington Boulevard, Charles Nora Adam 5880.
1: Received.

0: Med 55, 419, respond tech. Three, doing alpha, down the pain, 12217, highway 9. Med 55, 419, respond tech. 3-2 in alpha, down the pain, 12217, highway 9. Crosses Old Bay Creek Road and Francis Road. 92-year-old female, stomach and side pain, cascade clear, 2137.
1: And we're E32 cascade, clear.
2: 2137. 2137.

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0: 47. I'll be clear the weapon offense, and you can also clear call 297 with report.
1: 2142.

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0: Cascade Henry 13, a suicide attempt.
1: Go ahead.
0: All we have is a zip code of 98233 and an IP address. 988 had a contact with someone who stated that they had a knife and were going to harm themselves. They were unwilling to put the knife down and then disconnected. Time delay of that about 15 ago now.
1: Received.
0: 2207.

Medic 119, 217, 224, respond TAC 3 to an alpha sick person, 14032 Beaver Marsh Road. Med 119, 217, 224, respond TAC 3 to an alpha sick person, 14032 Beaver Marsh Road, cross of Highway 536 and Donnelly Road. Precautionary evaluation of an infant, casket clear, 2213.

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0: Escape Battalion 2 is en route, confirming law is not advised.
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3: Yes, I did. Are we staging, or are they approved us to go in?
1: You are good to go.
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0: 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Med 7-1027, respond TAC E to an Alpha Fall, 5190, La Peep Trail, cross of Eepwood Trail and Silicon Trail for a 72-year-old female. Possible broken shoulder, fell off of a picnic table. Gas gate clear, 2221.
1: Clear.
2: 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And date of birth is going to be 03-13 of 96.
1: 2221.

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1: Good.
0: She's returning as the protected party in a no contact order with a female out of your office. Her Washington driver's is surrendered out of state, and I'm just getting back a lot of near hits for Arizona. Do you have an OLN I can try for that one?
1: It'll be David 345 246. And who's the female in order?
0: Respondent is a Mariella Alondra Durant, a white female born in 98.
1: Can you send me her name number?
0: Received. And it looks like Stephanie is clear and current out of Arizona.
1: Prison, initially.
0: 2273. Cascade X-ray 47 and 1.
1: Good.
0: At the Cancer Care Center, 307 South 13th. Audible bird for the inside waiting room door. The only number the alarm company has listed has a note not to call it. There's no other call outs available.
1: Thank you.
0: 2223.

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Cloud 5519, 841-852, 854 Battalion 8, respond TAC 8 to a Delta motor vehicle accident near Highway 20 and Healy Road. Cloud 5519, 841, 852, 854 Battalion 8, respond TAC 8 to a Delta motor vehicle accident Highway 20 and Healy Road. Our single vehicle off the roadway, north side, Cascade clear, 2226.

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1: Receive, we originally took a call between milepost 76 and Healy Road for an abandoned vehicle on the shoulder that had struck an elk. We transferred that to State Patrol. Shortly thereafter, we took a couple of calls for a vehicle that struck the parked car, unknown injury. State Patrol's been advised of the update.
0: Copy that.
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0: 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A41 has received tones, rating crew. 2231.
1: 19, are you looking for an ALS or BLS unit?
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0: accident, Highway 20 Healy Road, Med-1819, request respond, precautionary, potential multiple patients, motor vehicle accident, Highway 20 Healy Road, respond TAC 8, Cascade Clear, 2232.
1: We're out with three vehicles off the road, severe damage, one partially blocking the westbound lane. This will be helpful to come in.
0: Copy on scene with three vehicles off the roadway, severe damage, one partially blocking the westbound lane. Establishing Hamilton Command at 2232.

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1: Go ahead.
0: As first assessment, is there any need to check on a life flight ETA?
1: Not at this time. We have one patient missing at the moment from one of the vehicles. We have three walking around claiming no injury.
0: Received. The initial vehicle was reported as unoccupied, if that was the one that was parked initially.
1: I got a gray minivan, or looks like minivan. Get a plate just a second.
0: Received. I do not have a description. That was passed directly over to State Patrol.
2: Battalion 85, 19.
0: Multiple units. Was that 841? Second unit.

0: 818-1911 Battalion 6, respond TAC 3 to an Alpha Fall, 1802 Cascade Vista. 818-1911 Battalion 6, respond TAC 3 to an Alpha Fall, 1802 Cascade Vista. Across the South Gardner Road for a 77-year-old male. Cascade clear, 2265.
1: Receive pull pass and block, establish traffic control.
0: Multiple units, I copy 852 en route, break, second unit.
1: Battalion 85, medic 5519. Go ahead. We've got medic 1819 en route as well. Can we get a patient count and we can stand them down possibly?
2: Yeah, I see no need for them at this time. We've got three walking, claiming no injury. We still don't have a fourth.
1: Thank you.
0: Receive 2236.
3: Battalion 85 from 852. We're pulling up on scene where he looks like us.
2: Put yourself on the shoulder. There's a patrol car parked long ways in the road. Put yourself on the shoulder right there by it.
3: Copy that. And break Cascade 852 on scene.
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0: 37.
5: I had multiple units. 37, were you en route to back?
0: Affirm.
5: Received. If there's another unit, go ahead.
1: It was 36, I'll disregard.
0: Go ahead, Command.
5: 2236.
2: You might pass on to state. We're going to need three wreckers. And we have two dead animals so far on the side of the road.
0: Excuse me. Received. 2237.
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0: The Elk.
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1: 2239.
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I'm holding east westbound traffic. Let me know when it's clear to let him go your way. Go ahead and send your traffic. Westbound traffic going.

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1: Cascade Henry 32 is suspicious.
2: Good.
1: It might be a bit of a convoluted story. RP's partner is parked on the east end of Maben Park with four dogs inside his car. He's now trying to bring them all into the address 319 South Regent Street, and the RP is equally concerned that the car is not in very good condition and the animal's welfare. I'm trying to clarify this a bit more.
2: Received.
1: 2249.
3: Henry 14 Cascade, I'm in the area of Maben Park now.
1: Twenty two forty five.

Henry 14. Good. See you where that looks like there might be an order.

0: Cascade, Burlington 14.
1: Good.
0: The subject in question, Moreno, he has one unconfirmed out of Bellingham that's not extraditable for theft third, and he does have that order to surrender flag in CAD as well, also.
1: Good.
0: The RP says that Moreno's HBD and has a history of being aggressive. The RP had some convoluted answers. They're on muscle relaxers and didn't feel comfortable staying in the area. They're requesting a phone call with follow-up.
1: They received. I've been secondary amusement park. I'm not finding any matching vehicle.
0: 2249.
2: Henry 32 Cascade. On scene.
0: 2249.

0: Cascade, Henry 32.
1: Good.
0: I think I found the plate for the vehicle and the male's involvement, the 2022 Honda Accord. Looks like it does have a couple of earlier animal problem involvement from this year.
1: Received.
0: 2251.

0: Cascade, Henry 32.
1: Good.
0: If that was you trying to call the RP, they are requesting another one.
1: Received. Henry 14 was trying to give her a call. Also.
0: Call with you also.
1: I'll be out with the Honda Accord. Charles John George 8132 in front of 319 Regent.
0: 2233.
1: And Henry 32, the vehicle is unoccupied.
0: 2233.

0: Henry 32 Cascade. I'll be out with the mail at the residence.
1: 2255.
0: Henry 14 Cascade, I might as well.
1: 2255.

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1: Units are status 4.
0: 2301.

0: Cascade Henry 32.
1: Good.
0: I have another RP who's also concerned about animal abuse at this address. Their info's in the call, they'd like to follow up.
1: Proceed.
0: Twenty-three thirteen.

0: Go ahead.
1: I'm at Mountain Mike's with the alarm, and I'll be out with one on the south side of the business.
0: 2350.
1: 37 to cover.
0: 2350.

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1: Go ahead.
0: Last is Henderson, Common Felling, first is Preston, Middle B Boy. 614 of 07.
1: 2318.

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1: Go ahead.
0: We've added another line in the suspicious area, if you can take a look.
1: Receive.
0: 2321.

0: Yeah.
1: Yeah, Battalion 85.
0: 85.
1: Command's terminated. 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

Med 14, 2915, respond tech 6 to a Delta bleeding, 13000 Ocean Avenue. Med 14, 2915, Delta bleeding tech 6, 13000 Ocean Avenue. Challenge Square, number 316, cross of 13th and 14th. 85-year-old female with rectal bleeding. Cascade clear, 2356.

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1: Myself, 3-2 and 13, status 4.
0: 06.

6000 Battalion 6. Bravo Sig unknown on TAC 3, Highway 20 Pulver Road, 818-19, 611 Battalion 6. Bravo Sig unknown TAC 3, Highway 20 Pulver Road, just east of this location. Unresponsive driver. Vehicle facing the wrong direction. Casket clear, 014.

0: 18-19, Cascade. Vehicle's going to be eastbound, lane facing westbound. Looks like just west of Pulver Road. Deputies arrived on scene. Patient is moving. That's all I have for now.
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0: Copy.

Med 14, respond TAC 6 to it, Charlie Chest Pain, 1300 Ocean Avenue. 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Chandler Square, number 224, across the 13th and 14th for a 98-year-old female, chest pain and difficulty breathing. Cascade clear, 037.

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0: 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Be pulling onto Cleveland Ave from West Ravens.
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1: 051.
0: Cascade from S16. 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
0: 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They set it off. We're trying to figure out how to get it shut off.
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2: The exterior alarm is still sounding, and employees are going to remain there until a manager gets down there to shut that down. 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
1: 219.

2921, Battalion 29, respond TAC 6 to an automatic fire alarm at 1900 Shannon Point Road. 2921, Battalion 29, respond TAC 6 to an automatic fire alarm, 1900 Shannon Point Road, at the Western Washington Research Center, general trip in the dorms, Cascade Clear, 229.

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1: 239.
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1: 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Same story, nothing shown. We'll be off investigating.
2: Chaffee arriving at the dorms, single story. Nothing showing. We'll be out investigating. 234.

0: Arizona 360 here, there's no signs of any fire or anything. 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
0: Do you have any call outs listed for the facility?
1: Checking to advise, the alarm company stated the only one they have is for Western Washington University Police. I'll see what I can find in CAD.
0: Rishi, thank you.

0: 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Nothing found.
1: 21 received. 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
2: Battalion 29, Cascade.
0: Go ahead.
2: We have no premise information listed in here and no other address history. 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
0: Receive, thank you.

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0: 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When you guys are done searching the dorms, can you come to a face-to-face?
1: Proceed.

217, 224, Med 119, Delta difficulty breathing, TAC 3, 16973, Beaver Marsh Road. 217, 224, Med 119, Delta difficulty breathing on TAC 3, 16973, Beaver Marsh Road. Cross of Calhoun Road and Junquist Road, 78-year-old female, COPD with difficulty breathing at 323.

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Med 14, respond TAC 3 to Bravo 6 unknown, 1301 Commercial Avenue. Med 14, Bravo 6 unknown, TAC 6, 1301 Commercial Avenue, McDonald's, cross the 14th and 13th. A 30-year-old male, partially responsive, but idling vehicle, Kasky clear 402.

1027 Med-7 respond, TAC 8 to a Charlie abdominal pain, 41632 Lower Finney Creek Road. Med-7, 1027 respond, TAC 8 to a Charlie abdominal pain, 41632 Lower Finney Creek Road, crosses South Sketcher Highway, 80-year-old female. Cascade clear, 426.

0: en route.
1: 32, this is going to be for a female with a hernia, abdominal pain. Respond on TAC 3 to a Charlie level trauma at 20000 South Walnut Street. Medicine 19-18-18-19. Respond TAC 3 to a Charlie level trauma at 20000 South Walnut Street, FedEx, crosses East Marketplace Drive and East George Hopper Road. 42-year-old female, struck in the head with an 80 to 90 pound package. Cascade clear, 4031.

0: ahead, 55, 810, 1011, respond to TAC 8 to an Alpha Fall. 8496, Lusk Road. Med 55, 810, 1011, respond to TAC 8 to an Alpha Fall. 8496, Lusk Road, cross of Schulte Road and Ammons Road. 86-year-old male fell, needing lift assist. Cascade clear, 439.
1: Battalion 10's on scene.
0: 439.

0: That's a negative at this time. Keep Med 55 coming. I'll be clear of this call in a minute and en route to Lusk in about 5.
1: Greasy, break Med 55, copy.
0: Five copy. 448. Copy it from Battalion 10. You can clear me from the lower fin and show me en route to Lusk.
1: Copy en route to Lusk, 449.

Okay, Battalion 10. Battalion 10. We also have one member of the Med 7 crew breaking off to go get 810. They will be staffed PLS.

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Med 14 respond, tax 6 for a Bravo Fall, 12-15 18th Street. Med 14 respond, tax 6 for a Bravo Fall, 12-15 18th Street. Cross route of M. Mary Ave and N. Nora Ave for a 70-year-old female with a ground level fall. Cascade clear, 627.

2915, respond, TAC 6 for Bravo Fall, 1215 18th Street. 2915, respond, TAC 6 for Bravo Fall, 1215 18th Street. Crushed up at Mary Ave and Nora Ave for a 70-year-old female with a fall. Med 14's on scene requesting tower. Cat 6, 635.

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0: 211, 221, respond TAC 3 for an automatic fire alarm, 15452 Beavermarsh Road. 211, 221, respond TAC 3 for an automatic fire alarm, 15452 Beavermarsh Road, Fire Station 1. Cross Street of West Division Street, McLean Road. For a alarm going off for several minutes. Cascade clear, 718. Receive. Would you like me to send cancellation tones?
1: Yes, please.
0: Receive. McLean, these are cancellation tones for the fire alarm at Fire Station 1. McLean, these are cancellation tones for the fire alarm at Fire Station 1. Cascade clear, 718.

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0: I just forwarded you an email from Knights about the situation.
1: Proceed.

0: Henry 22. I see the incoming suspicious. Unless they're reporting something, you can clear it out to me.
1: RCD 16.

Henry 22, Cascade Traffic Stop. Henry 22. California registration, 7 George George, Way 15, flooring out west, South Burlington Boulevard. 872.

0: good. He's returning clear and current. Also, go ahead. The California registration is coming back to a 2013 Dodge four-door. Says the registration is suspended. There's no RO listed due to the suspension.
1: Where is he?

0: Henry 22 Cascade, California drivers. Henry 22. Last of Dow, David Ocean William, First Braden, Boy Robert Adam, Young David Edward Nora, Middle A Andrew, 61806. Received also. Go ahead.
1: I have no record on that California plate, 7 George George Boy 15.
0: Received. Registration 1 ready. Go ahead. 7 George George Boy 145.
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0: I had a note to the call. Can you make this a note call and leave it on the screen? I'll check on later when it's clear.
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For an approximately 50-year-old male hit by a vehicle, Cascade Clear, 867.

0: I'm on scene. I have a motorcycle down in the road. One patient. We'll be out investigating. This is going to be 8th Street Command.
1: I copy, Arvid, on scene. 2 motorcycle down with one patient. We'll be investigating and establishing 8th Street Command, 858.

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0: Affirmative, yep. Command's terminated.
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0: Do you pull me a case for information? I'll get you complaint and info shortly.
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0: I'll do the PD for now.
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Med 5529 respond, check 8 for Bravo Fall, 1501 Collins Road, room number 604 at Country Meadows, Cross Street of Hospital Drive and Rolling Ridge Drive, 75-year-old female with a ground level fall and a head injury. Cascade Clear, 945.

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0: Good 129, 125, respond TAC 3 for Alpha Abdominal Pain. 1925 East College Way. Med 129, 125, respond TAC 3 for Alpha Abdominal Pain. 1925 East College Way. Apartment number 107 at Marcus Place. Crush of North 19th Street and North Adventure Road. For a 50-year-old female, other than possible stomach issues.
1: Also, the plate provided for the CRV has been added, but the plate provided for the Ford Edge is not coming back as a match, so I'll need to verify when you get on scene.
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1: Briefing.

0: Medic 19517, respond TAC 3, correction TAC 6 for an alpha fall at Clayton Beach. Medic 19517, respond TAC 6 for an alpha fall at Clayton Beach, crusher checking up Mountain Drive for a 70-year-old female with a ground level fall and a broken ankle. Cascade clear 1020.
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1: A firm also.
0: X-ray 20, casket. 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
1: Go ahead.
0: And service. Could you check if William 6 is on duty? And have him call me if he is.
1: Receipt. Do you need a short?
2: Negative.
1: William 6 is not on duty. Just William 1 and William 2 today.
0: I copy. Thank you.

0: 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The best access point is going to be via the Clayton Beach parking lot.
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0: 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I'll be with 5-2.
1: Med 7, 1011, 1027, respond TAC 8 for adult a sick person, 46569 Baker Loop Road. Med 7, 1011, 1027, respond TAC 8 for adult a sick person, 46569 Baker Loop Road. Crush at Baker Drive and Cedar Grove Ave for a 70-year-old female with low blood pressure. Cascade clear, 1022. Med 819 from Cascade, do you receive tones?
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0: 5101 will be responding to the scene, but a delayed response out of the area.
1: Received. The patient's going to be located approximately a mile off of the Clayton Beach Trail. Best access is going to be off the Clayton Beach parking lot.
0: That's a mile south of Clayton Beach parking lot.
2: Casco 3401 is status.
1: Going to be roughly west, directly from the parking lot. It'll be just south of the railroad track footbridge.
0: Received.

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0: I got a name number to add to the call to be the driver.
2: Cascade,
0: go ahead.
1: 6-9-7. We're going to be delayed by train. Three, Steve. Could you also switch to TAC 6? You can disregard. I see you're in route.

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1: Breathe it.
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0: That subject is returning with a misdemeanor warrant out of your office for theft. Their driving status is suspended, book third degree.
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0: Would you tone Samish Island for additional manpower if anyone's available?
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Tac 6 for an Alpha Fall at Clayton Beach. Hamish Island, respond. Tac 6 for an Alpha Fall, Clayton Beach, cross ship Chuckanut Mountain Drive for a 70-year-old female with a ground level fall and a broken ankle, requesting additional manpower. 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
0: Can you make contact with the reporting party and see if there's going to be any difficult access or if it's all good trail to where the patient is?
1: Affirmative. I'll advise when I have an answer.

0: from Cascade. Caller advised the trail is going to have some debris on it, and it sounds like she's going to be at the base of a tree near some roots. I'm not sure if she's off trail. She sounds like she was nearby the trail.
1: All right, doesn't sound like any rope access will be needed.
0: Negative.
1: Thank you.

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0: Ted, be advised, one of our members checked in at the ranger station, didn't find anybody available for the gator, and that member is now hiking in to try to make contact with the patient.
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1: Could you please call Larrabee State Park and ask if anyone's available to meet us at the maintenance yard for one of their vehicles to assist with the rescue?
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1: Henry 9.
0: I've tried calling the RP. It doesn't appear that it's a good phone number. Can you just double check and make sure that the number was put in right?

0: Cascade Henry 9. Cascade Henry 9. There was a typo on that phone number. It's been updated. X-ray 52, go ahead.
1: Can you change this to a traffic enforcement?
0: Receive.

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1: 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And are you available for an abandoned vehicle?
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0: I am. 8-19. Call 122.
1: That's affirmative. Please hold it. Been added.
2: 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Thank you.
0: Fifty one zero one.

0: sounds good. We're just touching base with the aid unit now. They're arriving and assembling here as well.
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0: You've got a parked unit assigned to the call. They should be heading your way. We just don't have an ETA at the moment. 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
0: 3 feet.

Med 12, 813-19, 1321, Battalion 13, respond TAC 6 for an echo CPR, 12761 Quantum Lane. Med 12, 813-19, 1321, Battalion 13, respond TAC 6 for an echo CPR, 12761 Quantum Lane, Prussia of Padilla Heights Road, for a 50-year-old male, not conscious, not breathing, who fell off a truck. Cascade clear, 1058.

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0: 36.
1: Yeah.
0: 10:59.

Mid-12, respond TAC 6 for an Alpha Fall, 1300 O Ocean Ave. Mid-12, respond TAC 6 for an Alpha Fall, 1300 O Avenue, room number 213 at Chandler Square. Cross your 13th Street and 14th Street for an 89-year-old female with a ground level fall. Cascade clear, 11 o'clock.

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0: Received.

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0: If you're still on the line with the reporting party, can you make sure they have someone that can help guide units into the industrial park?
1: Confirmed.

0: 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I believe there's going to be an AED on site with the patient. I believe we're going to be doing CPR instructions shortly.
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0: Receive.

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1: 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Go ahead. The trailhead is directly across the road from where you're parking, and we're just starting down a trail. We just passed the footbridge.
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0: The driver is the same as the front row.
1: Can you go again?
0: The driver will be the same as the RO.
1: I think I do have two ROs, Isael Ramos Romero, who's clear and current, and Maria Chavarria de Ramos, and she's not licensed but eligible.
0: You'll be the male. 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

0: 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Henry 22. Trailer plate 17536 Adam Lincoln. About the 1900 block of Burlington Boulevard.
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Cascade clear, 1201.

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Midway 19-111, respond. 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Crusher of Greenleaf Ave and East Orange Ave for a 63-year-old male having a possible heart attack and vomiting. Cascade clear till 06.

0: 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You can cancel 111.
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2: 350 traffic, 8 traffic stop.
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0: Steward. First of Richard. 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
1: Good.
0: Silver 2001 Mitsubishi Eclipse, it's expired 7 of 25 to Crystal. Can't pronounce the last name, out of Yakima.
1: Copy, do you have enough to run?
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2: 119,
3: Exercise Cascade. Just a heads up, we have a 63-year-old male complaining of kind of some left upper abdominal pain with some vomiting that just started. 12 weeks shown some pretty diffuse depression and multiple leads. Blood pressure is 180 over 80. Heart rate, sinus bradycardia at 50 in the 50s. He is a little lethargic and having a hard time answering some questions. We're working on getting a mega mover on to get him moved downstairs.
2: 119 received, thank you. We're going to be en route to St. Joseph's with one patient.
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1044, Med 7, respond track 8 for Charlie sick person, 59307, state route 20. 1039, 1044, Med 7, respond, tag 8 for Charlie, sick person, at 59307, state route 20. 1222. Tessa Lane and Clark Cabin Road, for a 52-year-old male, conscious and breathing, law enforcement, requesting you stage. 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
0: If we get any calls about a female yelling on Riverside, all black with the orange baseball cap, it's Christina Merritt.
1: Where is it?

0: 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Suspect of Monica Drive and Francis Road, 37-year-old male, conscious of breathing with a fall, 53-1026.
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1: Go ahead.
0: We're also dispatching aid to the area of the Public Defender's Office, 121 Broadway Street, to report of a male on the lawn in front of the office that seems unresponsive. White male, laying face down in a light-colored hoodie.
1: I copy.
2: Five, Cascade. I'm back, 5-2.
0: Breaky 1229.

0: Broadway Street. Cross streets of South 3rd Street for a male possibly unconscious on the lawn. Have you cleared at 1231?
1: Chapter 345.

0: 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Rated traffic stop.
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0: 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Continuing Spruce through Fairfax.
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0: Task X-ray 45. What? About welfare check coming in, 2100 block of Riverside Drive, a female screaming outside, likely Christina Merritt from what X-ray 20 advised when he passed by.
1: X-ray 50, copy.
0: 3. And units that are familiar with Christina Merritt, alerts for 220, two-person detail, spitting, knife on person, convicted felon, assault police, resisting, berg, and hostile to police.
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2: 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I'll check on the welfare. 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
3: you have traffic?
2: From the grass across. 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
3: Go ahead. Do we need anything other than the stretcher? Negative, just the bed. Cascade 327.
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0: and units responding to the welfare check on Riverside Drive. 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
0: 1236.
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2: 327
3: can return to
2: service. Clear. 3,
4: keep three.
1: 327,
4: did you copy?
1: 327, received.
4: Probably,
1: sir. Cascades for Medic 1819. I see in the call notes that they're declining aid.
4: Break.
1: 1819 received. Shows in service.
0: Henry 22.
5: One
0: Henry 22. Can you check CAD for one? Go ahead.
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0: Tracy.

0: 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She's on Riverside by Westland.
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0: Henry 22. I'll be out with that vehicle in the Costco parking lot. Lacey. Henry 22, Cascade registration. Henry 22. Boy 43352 Sam. 1249. Cascade Henry 22 on a tan 88 Dodge Dakota. Go ahead. Expiration 4/14/2025 comes back to Gabriel Michelet out of Concrete, just for info, couch, so he's an 88-year-old male. Receive, he is.
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0: Crazy. Henry 55 Cascade, follow up. Go ahead. Gadget arm. Crazy.

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0: And the Kohl's parking lot getting a report of possible physical domestic. They may be separated now between two sisters, getting an update from another that one of them may have dementia.
1: Received.
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1: 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And sister's name is Susan Wyden.

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0: Charles, Sam, Robert, 7005. Bakerview Park by the skate ramps.
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1: 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Caller advising one of their clients is possibly in the restrooms using drugs. Has a long history of use. It should be a Billy Lip wreck. And his front post, he has 7 misdemeanors in cap.
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1: 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Can you show 8819 returning from the hospital with a traffic delay? There's a lane closure down to one lane.
0: He's clear current. No ones or orders. Malvern and Brady.
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0: 4855. Bye-bye. I'm doing a decent job translating with this body-worn camera, but there's two of them here. Can you use this?
1: Firm, you want me to head to you?
0: Firm. They ain't going anywhere. You're 20 years old?
2: 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X-ray 40 and up.
0: Yep.
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0: 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Crush to Cascade Place and Gilkey Road for a vehicle with flames coming out. Cascade clear, 1309.
1: Henry 22 Cascade Road. 1309. Henry 22 Cascade. You can let fire know. There's no fire. They're pushed to get off the roadway. Henry 55 Cascade and abandoned vehicle case. Job property case, please. Henry 55. The Tammy Wilson Trail. Breezy.
2: Henry 17, Cascade arriving.
1: 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Henry 22. Gulf William Victor 6051.
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0: 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You can cancel 111. This will be Tepic Command. We'll be out investigating.
1: I copy arriving to Tepic with the fire out. 111 can cancel. Establishing Tepic Command and investigating. 1313.
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0: 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TASC clear 1315.
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0: 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Henry 55. 319 at Regent Street. 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
0: We're dispatching fire department to a possible structure fire, 317 Laird Place. 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It looks like occupants are evacuating.

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There is a note at the premises. There's a

0: residential building at 317 Laird Place, 1815, 5512, 5511, 125, Med 1819, Battalion 18, Battalion 1, respond tag 3 for a fire in a residential building at 317 Laird Place. 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Cascade clear at 1338.
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0: 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Mid 139, respond TAC 9 for a Charlie Stroke, 2320 Freeway Drive. 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Cascade clear, 1339.
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6: arriving. Go ahead. 3 people. Can you attach us to the fire in your building? 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
1: I copy 10 17 traffic. If there was an empty unit,
2: driving a small center-story mobile home. Nothing showing. Building's been evacuated. We'll be out investigating the office of strategy. You're going to be set at 4. This will be Larry's command. Go ahead and continue the alarm.

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0: Any of the opals at back, X-ray 52 with a suspicious Garfield and Wall, report of approximately 3 subjects at an abandoned building site.
1: Amaro.
2: Command 20, Cascade, I'll also head that way. Address again.
3: 360 is complete. We're just got single story, no basement. Looks like there's light smoke coming from the bathroom and laundry room. We're going to continue investigating the office as strategy.
4: I copy 360 complete. Single story with no basement. Light smoke coming from the bathroom, and we'll be continuing investigation of the offensive strategy. 1345.

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0: Mount Woods, Maurice Jackson, transient now, should be in CAD. Can you check his trespass history?
1: Maurice Jackson, received.
0: For level 1.
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1: 341.
2: Just advising one additional MGA.
1: 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I-5 and Cook Road, just checking the status of our transport units.
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1: Appreciate it. Once I see what it is coming in, I'll let you know.

0: 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This is going to be a Delta. 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
2: Stand by one for tongues. Med 129, 1421, 1411, Battalion 6, respond TAC 3 for Delta MBA, southbound I-5 and Cook Road. Med 129, 1421, 1411, Battalion 6, respond TAC 3 for Delta MBA, southbound I-5 and Cook Road, just north of the intersection for a single vehicle versus wire rail. Cascade clear, 1405.
3: 3, 1405.
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1: We were just contacted by the husband of the driver who's stating he does not need aid.
2: You repeat that?
1: We got contacted by the husband of the driver and the MBA. They're stating that the driver does not need aid.

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0: want us to continue it?
1: Hey, affirmative. 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
0: We copy. We are currently at Mapo 240.

0: 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I've checked everywhere. I-5 on the Cook Road. I'll continue north.
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1: 601.
0: I checked with a call taker. It looks like they were plotting right at milepost 234 on I-5.

0: Yeah, Cascade 601's arrived. To a car off the shoulder up against the barrier on all fours. This will be 232 command.
1: I copyrighted on team 2A, single vehicle off the shoulder against the barrier on all fours and establishing 232 command, 1413.

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0: Can I get a case number for an abandoned vehicle? 2200 block of Market.
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0: Go ahead.
2: Is the red SUV with the trailer? Or is it just the trailer?
0: Milliken's is here as well, so I'm going to post them both. The SUV's not with it.
1: Casca X-ray 4. Casca X-ray 4-5, hit and run just occurred.
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1: 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Our caller's following the vehicle. There's a gun on the venture. Suspect is a white Ford pickup truck with a barbecue in the back. We're still online.
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0: This got flagged down by middle school security. States they have a secondhand report of a possible fight by the apartments on South Adventure. I'll be checking the area shortly.
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0: They're going to be in Clear Lake soon. I'm going to be clear. Can you advise Cedro?
1: Cedro is aware.

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1: I'm clear, and I'm out with 1S Market and College Panhandler.
2: Cascade from 611.
0: 611. Cascade X-ray 45, Union 5-8 behind that vehicle on Francis Road.
3: Received.
0: Receive, are they behind the suspect or RP?
2: The suspect vehicle.
0: And X-ray 45, they're requesting you head their way. They have stopped the vehicle at 22688 Francis Road. Receive.

0: 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Break 4-5. 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
1: I just pulled over. 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
0: I got it. 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
1: If you want to call them while I head to the stop, that'd be great.
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0: I know you're en route to Union 58, but it sounds like he's requesting a phone call.
1: 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I'm about a minute out, but I'll call him.

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2: Shelby standing by before the bridge on Clear Lake, and the vehicle rolled back into her. 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

0: We just had a trooper call in asking where we transported the driver. 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
1: He was not transported to the hospital. He was not.
0: Emergency, thank you.
2: Cascade 601.
0: 601.
2: She was transported to the checking up park and ride. Met her husband. I dropped her off there.
0: Received, thank you.

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Med 139, respond tech 3 for Charlie Cardiac, 2120 East Division Street. Room number 112, bed 2.

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Cascade clear at 1449.

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0: 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I'll be clear.
1: Copy, driver no longer detained and received 4 units.

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1: Med 7, 1027, respond. 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Crushed at Baker Loop Road and Cedar Grove Ave for a 65-year-old female who's vomiting blood. Cascade clear 1501.

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0: 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Correct the ones, it's not Vernon.

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0: Last of Cortez, Charles, Ocean, Robert, Tom, Edward, Sam, first of Alex, 1-10 of 1990.
1: 15-11.

0: Castex 855, are you clear for traffic?
1: I am.
0: I have an Alexis Cortez 1-8 of 1990 alerts for gun on person, officer safety, assault, and he is flashing with two misdemeanors, one for criminal impersonation, the other for resisting and obstructing. That's on a 36-year-old Hispanic male, 5'11", 180, brown and black.
1: I copy. Go ahead and confirm and check.
0: 1512.
1: Alpha Cascade, does he have a mug?
0: That's affirmative. Name number when you're ready.
1: What?
0: 438488.
1: And he's moving the car. He's taking off for me.
0: Copy, he's taken off.

0: 5-5, are you leaving a car or a bike?
1: Five Cascade, stuck in the mud here at Young's Bar.
2: Copy, stuck in the mud at Young's Bar. Also return.
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3: I'll be en route to back 5-5.
2: Receive second unit, go ahead.
4: 10 Cascade, clear the air until we get a status.
2: Cascade, all units, clear the air for emergency traffic only.
1: He's leaving Young's Bar. I'm trying to get out of the bar myself. I informed him he wasn't free to leave, and then that he's under arrest. So I got PC for resisting.

0: Cascade 355.
1: 55.
0: Along with the local felony out of the sheriff's office, he has a DOC felony warrant for original charge of vehicular assault.
1: Copy. 55 out of units. I believe you proceeded north on Barker towards West Division. There's a lot of traffic on West Division. Correction, south. Vehicle is going to be a green Jeep Grand Cherokee, probably around 2009-2010.
2: And you can reopen the area.
0: Cascade, all units resume normal traffic. All units, you can resume normal traffic.

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0: The GL will accept if he's located.
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2: Yeah.

0: 55, other units. His address in CAD is 501 North Baker. Check there, the vehicle's not there. Pretty sure he continued to West Division. I'm going to check cameras.
1: Do you think he's on foot?
0: Negative. He's in a green Jeep Grand Cherokee.
1: Copy. You think he went westbound or east?
0: I haven't figured that one out yet. I was going to look at cameras to determine direction travel.
1: Copy. 40 Cascade in the area.

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Cascade, all units, such convenience. Circuit monitors can attempt to locate suspect with PC resisting and some confirmed warrants out of Malvern, Indiana.

Test X-ray 45, an accident. Go ahead. Closer to the 15th Street side of Madison Elementary, getting a report of a two-car non-injury but partially blocking accident.

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0: First name number 731360.
1: Go ahead.
0: Last name Nichols, first name Christopher S. Sam, he'll be a junior, 102492.
1: Both of those subjects have been added to the call. No wants. I know there were some orders. Let me double check on that info.

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1: Gracie, myself and 50 be in the area.
0: Gracie.

0: We're partially blocking westbound. Can you update it to 15th and Fur?
1: 15th and Fur received. Partially blocking westbound.
2: X345 Cascade, confirming we have both plates added.
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1: Henry 17.
0: Last name of Elkin, first name Austin,
1: 82290. Go ahead with the second.
0: Last name of Merkel, Mary Edward Robert King Edward Lincoln, first name Matthew, 23004.
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0: X-ray 45. Last name is Valdez. First name is Jeanette. It's John, Adam, Nora, Edward, Tom, Edward. Middle initial is L. Lincoln. Date of birth is 1/11 of 2007.
1: Receipt. Casket Henry 22, are you clear for traffic? Correction, Henry 17.
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0: No, Juan Fon Merkel. He is not licensed but eligible. 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
1: Go ahead.
0: I attached myself a little too early. There's a conflict of interest on the MBA. Can you put that back up?
1: Appreciate it. Just because.

5529 Battalion 55, respond TAC for adult seizure, 725 Sap Road. Med 55, 5529 Battalion 55, respond TAC 8 for adult seizure, 725 Sap Road, space number 11. Cross your Brickyard Boulevard, North Township Street, for a 90-year-old female, conscious breathing, who had a seizure. Cascade clear, 1549.

0: Homestead 139, 125, respond TAC 3 for Bottle Fall, 1810 East Division Street. Med 139, 125, respond TAC 3 Fall, 1810 East Division Street. For number 102 at Mountain Line, cross to Sanford Drive and South 18th Street for a 7-year-old female with a ground level fall bleeding from the head. Cascade clear, 1521.
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0: 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You can remove 40.
1: Left unit, I was on a 911 call. 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
0: X-ray 26 Cascade, I'm going to handle the MBA at the high school. You can clear 40.

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1: 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River Rock Road for a 68-year-old female having a possible heart attack.
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Crushed up Willow Lane and Valley Mall Way for a 6-year-old male who fell off his bicycle. 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

0: Looks like we've got conflicting reports. One caller is stating a vehicle versus bicyclist. 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

0: 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We'll be out investigating. 121-25, Riverside Command.
1: 25-2. I'm looking at the notes and it looks like it's going to be
2: a copy right on 16 to a bike down the sidewalk. 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Establishing Riverside Command, 1621.
3: Blue Chevy's going to be just a citizen that stopped. 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
0: 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If you're nearby, see if you recognize him.
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0: Copy, we're by the auto care.

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1: 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I canceled on this as soon as Med-5-5 confirmed you found the patient.
0: Received, thank you. Are you able to call me on my cell? 4036, you can miss your yard. 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

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Crusher of 11th Street and 12th Street for a carbon monoxide alarm that keeps going off. 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

X-3, 4, 5, 10, 10. 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We'll be 5.

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0: Two-part last. First part Jimenez. Second part Sanchez. First name is Pedro. Middle J. John. Date of birth 02/11 of 2001.

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1: Where's the other units can disregard?

0: Task X-ray, there's a few clear for additional on him.
1: Go on.
0: He's also gotten away for alcohol user.
1: Right there.
0: 6 42.

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1: 2008 South 2nd Street. 125, Battalion Respond, TAC 3 for an automatic fire alarm. 1008 South 2nd Street, the Casa Grande apartment, Crusher, Snoqualmie Street, and Milwaukee Street for a second floor smoke detector. CAS gate clear, 1644.
2: 111's clear in the hospital. We'll take AFA at Casa Grande and place up 125.
1: Received. Break 125 from CAS gauge. 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
0: 3320 East College Way, apartment number 101. A Pomeranian and a black and gray husky attacked our P's pet and has injured it. A neighbor was trying to hit it to get it to stop with a 2x4. They keep going back and forth between the apartment and the nearby trailer park and are aggressive.
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0: Cascade for Alan 111, arrival report.
1: Go ahead.
0: 111 is on scene to a large four-story multi-family unit. We have nothing showing from four sides. We'll be investigating in the offensive strategy. 111 has Casa Grande Command.
1: I copy arriving to a large four-story multi-family unit with nothing showing on four sides. We'll be investigating the offense strategy and establishing Casa Grande Command 1651.

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1: Go ahead, Battalion 1.
0: Can?
1: Battalion 1, let's do a face-to-face transfer.
2: 362, addition to units. Can someone go over to the park? Sounds like an owner might be looking around with the leash for it. Maybe the northeast corner of the park.
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0: 45360, you have eyes on the dog.
1: Negative. We haven't confirmed that they've been caught yet.
0: Merci.

0: 3655.
1: Looks like the owner might have kind of like shoulder length hair,
2: yeah,
1: glasses.
2: From Battalion 1.
1: Male, 16 or 18. Dark jeans, gray or green.
3: Go ahead.
0: Copy.
2: Any luck on any call outs for here?
3: Negative, I hadn't attempted. Are you wanting me to attempt?
2: If you can, let them know that their alarm system has been activated. We're going to be trying to reset it right now, but
0: I'd
2: like to make contact with them when we could.
3: 3 received. I'll let you know if I get a hold of anybody.
1: And 1 from 111.
2: Go ahead.
1: We have an employee, I sent him out to you.
2: 3 seat, he's here now.
1: Straight 10 Cascade.
4: Hi.
1: Did you show me out of service and 40 has VLO?
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2: Go ahead.
3: Would you like me to still attempt call out since there's an employee on site?
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